0: gentlemen everywhere who had no hijack and no intellect. No respect. But in that spot where I'm so lush, where I'm so hot, where many animals was roaming and nature was kind, love was thriving. Their live was actual and the feeling was natural. I'm telling you, what about I'm living? Sub-living? What's for living? Come on out!
1: Blue was truly, really strong around playing a climber woman. I got to kill the castle looking quite like a ghost. And the natives looked around and blew away to find their neighbors and spirits. About the spirit who someday come. Oh, look at these cats. You see, they probably had some. So they welcome all with peace and love, but everything just plenty open to the tables and the rigor mortis. And I cast away, I had a sail like a dog, classy day, but tell the people they were spirit natural. You see, I'm perfectly if ever me incorporated into what a cattle figure factual. What was an accident turns into something nobody really haven't sent. Everybody falls for it. Right on down through the millions and the marches and the mountains and the meadows of Limumba.
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0: Kapcsi Rádió, a magyar jazz rádiója.
1: At words poetic, I'm so pathetic that I always found it bliss instead of

0: old and gray.
1: Yeah.
0: Promise you won't stray.
1: Yeah.
0: For I love you so.
1: I love you so.
0: Sonny boy.
1: Yeah, Sonny boy.

Joplin, Missouri, and Oklahoma City looks mighty pretty. You'll see Amarillo, Gallup, New Mexico.

Jerzy Małek on trumpet. Sławomir Jaskółkę on piano. Andrzej Swies on bass. And Grzegorz Grzyb, drums. Thank you. And Zbigniew Namysłowski on saxophones. Thank you very much.

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